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1: We have a two-vehicle accident eastbound 180 at the Blackstone Avenue exit. Also in Fresno, traffic pretty heavy right now, southbound 41 between the Herndon and Shields Avenue exits. And traffic is slow as well, both directions of the 180 at the northbound 41 connector. This traffic report is brought to you by Chance to Gold Resort and Casino. I'm Michael Reed with your afternoon traffic.
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2: Well, here in Fresno, we have a two-vehicle accident eastbound 180 at the Blackstone Avenue exit. Also in Fresno, traffic pretty heavy right now, southbound 41 between the Herndon and Shields Avenue exits. And traffic is slow as well, both directions of the 180 at the northbound 41 connector. This traffic report is brought to you by Chance to Go.
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2: We're JJ Fat and we're here to rock. 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C is three of us and I know we're fresh. 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The F is for fresh, A-N-D, deaf. Behind the turntables is DJ Train. 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
1: We're JJ Fat, and we're here to rock. 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C, the J is for just, the other for jamming. The F is for fresh, A-N-D, deaf. 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

Good morning, it's 11 after 7, Mega 97.9, the Valley's old school. We got Prince by request going out to Visalia this morning, and Wind Doves Cry on Mega.

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0: got to do. You got to regulate. Warren G., Nate Dogg there at 16 after 8. Good morning. We're doing Riff in Reverse for Freestyle. All right, let's see if we can get a winner here. 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
1: Yes, is it Stevie B? I want to be the one.
0: Yes, it is, sir. What's your name?
1: Steven.
0: Steven who?
1: Acosta.
0: Steven Acosta? Where are you calling from?
1: Fresno, California.
0: Well, congratulations. You got a pair of Freestyle tickets coming up November 14th. Selling Arena. It's going to be a great show, okay?
1: Yes.
0: All right. Tell us what stations.

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in his Fresno and the Valley's old school. Mega 97.9. Just limping into the studio today because of a sad outing last night from the Bars and Stars. The U.S. men's national team couldn't get the job done against Belgium. They're done for the tournament. Look at their wounds. Mexico still hurting from that loss on Sunday. Ah, but it's Tuesday, so let's eat some tacos and just get over it and watch the rest of the games.

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Mega 97.9 Omega Music Marathon still rolling along. Dramatic Smokey Robinson requested, so you know I got them coming up. Also got some Cameron, Michael Jackson as well, too. 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

The Valley's old school. It's Mega 97.9. A lot of shows going down here at Mega. One of the shows that I have my eye on that I'm definitely going to make it out to is the one going down at Chancy Outdoor Pavilion. It's Zap featuring Tuxedo. 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Outdoors, Zap featuring Tuxedo. Oh, man. It's going to be a great time. I hope I see you out there.

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It's Mega 97.9 with the 4th of July going down over the weekend. 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Baby.

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Shout out to Jacqueline. Tapped in on the social medias asking for some Prince. So let's go crazy just because Jacqueline wants to. Just don't let HR see what you're doing.

0: 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That's coming up next. Where's my launcher at? It's about time for me to get something to eat.
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It is the Valley's Old School. It's Mega 97.9, Lionel Richie, the American Idol judge. He's also a performer, too. And you know, he goes on tour. And in Minnesota a couple weeks ago, Dizzy had to pull off stage, cancel some shows. But we got word. He's letting everybody know he's well. He's feeling better. He'll be on the road soon, which is also great to hear, especially at his age. Lionel Richie, feeling better. Hitting the road soon. It's Mega 97.9.

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And I have a few more joints to play because we in a Mega Music Marathon, baby. Tom Tom Club on the way. I got some black coming in as well, too, right now. Expose, let me be the one. 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

The Valley's old school Mega at 97.9, the only way to kick off a Mega Music Marathon like that was some War Lowrider. Stone Loke on the way, SWV. Also, before I get on out of here, reminding you, after 2 p.m., Jess the Mixaholic slides in, drives you home. I'm your neighbor, Gabe. Appreciate just hanging out with you. A few more songs before I get on out. 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

0: 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I hope your Tuesday's going nice today, right? If not, get yourself a taco. It's Taco Tuesday. Also, hang around, man, because I got the Freestyle Explosion details on how you can score free tickets coming up right here on Mega 97.9.
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I can't stand this heat, man. Right, keep yourself cool. 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

0: It's the Valley's old school Mega 97.9. Sucks getting old. Got to stretch now every time. Little PSA for you guys, man. When you get up in the morning, stretch it out. Yeah. If you're sore, your knees, all that, you stretch. Right? Before you do anything around the house, stretch. Right? Seriously. Yesterday, I washed my truck. I have a new truck, and it's a big, nice truck. I can't take those to the car washes anymore. I got spoiled with car washes. I don't wash cars. Started washing. Why? But it's my first wash at the house. I got a watch. I also got to watch when I can use water too. It's a mess right now. But anyways, I washed my truck yesterday, and I think I pulled a hammy. Yeah, didn't stretch it out right. So there you go, a little PSA from me to you. Stretch it out before you do anything. All right, keep where you got. I got more for you coming up. It's Mega 97.9.
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3: Well, here in Fresno, we have a hit run accident northbound 99 at the State Route 41 connector. Also in Fresno, we have a two-vehicle accident at Clinton and Cedar Avenues. Near Selma, we have a stalled vehicle southbound 99 at the State Route 43 connector. And south of Goshen, we have a stalled big rig southbound 99 at the Avenue 260 exit. 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I'm Michael Reed with your afternoon traffic.
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